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4: 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This is Shakira.
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6: Hey, guys. It's Callum Scott here. This must get slick. Use the
0: Love back. Super Hits. Super Party. Super Party.

0: Šis ir Radio Superhits Super Party.
1: 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I'm fading fast, not gonna last.